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4: 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Well, I sat down with Andrew Litton, the principal conductor for Music in the Mountains. Andrew, what would you say to someone that has never been to a Music in the Mountains concert?
5: Oh, I think just walking in the concert hall and experiencing the music we're going to play is enough in a way. 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The music, it fills your soul. It transports you to places that words alone can't do. And I think that's what's the magic of attending a concert. 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And especially if you approach it with an open mind. You know, sometimes even just close your eyes and let the sound envelop you and see where it takes you. What's so great about the music we're playing, it doesn't have a story, but the composer always has some sort of thing they're trying to tell us. And so that leaves a totally blank canvas in one's own mind as to what this is telling me. What am I feeling now? What is this making me feel? And ultimately, it makes you feel really good.
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8: Hey, Jake Jones here. I got a quick look at your local Four Corners forecast. In for a mostly clear night tonight, we'll get down to lows of about 52 degrees here in Durango with light 5 to 10 mile per hour wind gusts. And tomorrow on a Friday, big sunny conditions back in the region all across the Four Corners. Highs up to about 94 degrees here in Durango tomorrow with winds up to 25 miles per hour. Gosa Springs will be getting up to about 90. Cortez, 95 on your Friday. Aztec Farmington, about 98. And up north in the high country, you'll reach the high 70s.
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7: Hey, Jake Jones here. I got a quick look at your local Four Corners forecast. In for a mostly clear night tonight, we'll get down to lows of about 52 degrees here in Durango with light 5 to 10 mile per hour wind gusts. And tomorrow on a Friday, big sunny conditions back in the region all across the Four Corners. Highs up to about 94 degrees here in Durango tomorrow with winds up to 25 miles per hour. Ghost Springs will be getting up to about 90. Cortez, 95 on your Friday. Aztec Farmington, about 98. And up north in the high country, you'll reach the high 70s.
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0: 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Nothing up my sleeve. 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

0: 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I got nothing to lose.
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1: 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Now, Joe, what in the world is this thing they call the Culture Club?
0: Well, it's some old boy from England, Mo, and he's making $1 million.

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0: KRSJ.
1: Yeah, Breaker 19, this here's a rubber duck. You got a copy on me, Pigpen? Come on. Yeah, 10-4, Pigpen, for sure, for sure. By golly, it's clean, clear to Flagtown. Come on. Yeah, it's a big 10-4 there, Pigpen. Yeah, we definitely got the front door, good buddy. Mercy sakes alive, looks like we got us a convoy.
0: It was the dark of the moon on the 6th of June in a Kenworth pulling logs. Cab over Pete with a reefer on and a Jimmy hauling hogs. We is heading for Bear on I-10 about a mile out of Shaky Town. I says, Pigpen, this here's a rubber duck and I'm about to put the hammer.

0: back off them hogs. 10-4, about 5 miles or so. 10, roger, them hogs is getting intense up here.
1: By the time we got into Tulsa Town, we had 85 trucks in all. But they's a roadblock up on the Cloverleaf, and them bears was wall to wall. Yeah, them Smokies as thick as bugs on a bumper. They even had a bear in the air. I says, calling all trucks, this here's the duck. We about to go up.

0: that pig pen? 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You're still too close. Yeah, them hawks are starting to close up my sinuses. Mercy sakes, you better back off another 10.
1: Well, we rolled up Interstate 44 like a rocket sled on rails. We tore up all of our swindle sheets and left them setting on the scales. By the time we hit that shy town, them bears was getting smart. They'd brought up some reinforcements from the Illinois National Guard. There's armored cars and tanks and jeeps and rigs of every size. Yeah, them chicken coops was full of bears and choppers filled the skies. Well, we shot the line, we went for broke with 1,000 screaming trucks and 11 long-haired friends of Jesus in a chartreuse microbus.
0: Here, rubber duck to Sodbuster. Come on there, yeah. 10-4, Sodbuster. Listen, you want to put that microbus in behind that suicide jockey? Yeah, he's hauling dynamite and he needs all the help he can get.
1: Well, we laid a strip for the Jersey Shore and prepared to cross the line. I could see the bridge was lined with bears, but it didn't have a doggone dime. I says, Pigpen, this here's a rubber duck. We just ain't gonna pay no toll. So we crashed the gate doing 98. I says, let them truckers run.

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He kisses her goodbye and heads for the radio station. Oh, he hates to leave her, but he's got another show to do. He knows she gets lonely, so he lets her know he's thinking about her. And though millions are listening, she knows who he's talking to.

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fine. 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'Cause there's a whole lot more of us coming.

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0: News, I'm Gianna Gelosi. Prosecutors presenting evidence against alleged Charlie Kirk assassin Tyler Robinson yesterday in the form of video testimony from his former roommate, Lance Twiggs, who said Robinson confessed multiple times.
1: I just asked him in person if what he said was true the night before, and he said it was. I started crying a little bit and said he wishes he hadn't done it.
0: The hearing is for a judge to determine if there's enough evidence to go to trial. Marine Corps veteran Victor Marks won the Republican primary for Colorado governor. He's going to go up against Democrat Phil Weiser.
2: You may not agree with me on everything, and that's okay. But I believe we can agree on this. Colorado is not the way our founding fathers envisioned it.
0: That video on X, Colorado has not elected a Republican as a governor in more than two decades. 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

flag of the United States of America, and to the republic for which it stands, one nation, under God, indivisible, with liberty and justice for all.

Amen to that. God bless America and good morning. Welcome to a finally Friday. The sun crowding the horizon. Kind of a pretty sunrise. If you get a chance, get your cup of coffee, go outside, lay an eyeball on it. We're about ready to kick off the morning ride. Captain with you all the way until noon. JR in the control room. We've got a fresh pot of coffee brewing. We've got a bunch of great country music coming up for you. And we've got a first look at the forecast for the weekend. Pretty much sunny and hot. That's what it's going to be. Although we could see some changes on the horizon. From the National Weather Service, today sunny with afternoon highs in the mid to upper 90s. Winds out of the southwest could gust to 25 miles an hour. Tonight, mostly clear. Overnight lows in the mid to upper 50s. Winds gusting as high as 25 miles an hour out of the west. Tomorrow, mostly sunny and hot with afternoon highs in the upper 90s and low 100s. On Sunday, there is a 20% chance of showers late in the afternoon, early evening. Otherwise, sunny and hot with highs again in the upper 90s and low 100s. On Monday, here it comes. Hopefully, cross your fingers. There is a 60% chance of showers and thunderstorms in the afternoon. In fact, National Weather Service is saying showers are likely. We'll also see mostly sunny skies throughout the majority of the four corners. Showers wandering aimlessly across the landscape, apparently. I don't know. Why is it going to be in the mid to low 90s? Around the four corners currently, 62 in Aztec, 67 in Blanding, 59 in Cortez, in Silverton, 45, Pagosa Springs, 46, Bayfield, 55, and that's what we've got here at the studios. As we get ready to get the weekend started, it is only 10 hours and 54 minutes away. Are you ready for it? I know I am. Here's George Strait. He's got a fever. Needs cowbell.

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0: He's right. Every heart should have one. 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Pour yourself a cup of coffee and come right back. We've got music on the way from Vince Gill, Billy Crash Craddock, and that's just getting it started. Keep it close. We'll be right back.
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0: The town of Ignacio's Rock Creek Housing Project has gotten a 2026 Housing Colorado Eagle Award. It is one of the state's highest honors in affordable housing. The Eagle Award recognizes individuals, agencies, projects, and programs that, in Housing Colorado's words, soar to new heights in their work to ensure safe, fair, affordable housing for all Coloradoans. The town of Ignacio and Ignacio Housing Authority took on the role of general contractor, overseeing all construction, hiring subcontractors, and coordinating every phase of the development themselves. The homes were built using a modular design by Fading West in Buena Vista, Colorado. They were shipped by truck to Ignacio and finished on site. Visit Durango says join them for Durango Fiesta Days, July 18th and 19th, the oldest celebrated event in Durango. It was originally established in 1935 as the Spanish Trails Fiesta. It continues to celebrate the colorful heritage, rich culture, and local flavors. For FCB News, I'm Jamie Monticelli.
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You Got It with Roy Orbison, kicking off another long set of your brand of country on this finally Friday morning. Good morning. It's 26 minutes away from 7 o'clock. Captain with you all the way until noon. JR in the control room. It's the morning ride under partly cloudy skies right now, 55 degrees. And Tommy Overstreet, yes, man, KRSJ.

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1: 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Night paving work continues on Highway 160 on the south side of Durango near the Home Depot intersection. From 7 p.m. to 7 a.m., the highway will be reduced to one lane and there could be up to 15-minute delays. Culvert maintenance is taking place today on Colorado 151 between Ignacio and Allison. You can expect alternating traffic and short delays. And road work picks up on Colorado 184 between Mancos and Dolores. The shoulder is closed and there are reduced speeds in place. Please watch for workers near the road and drive safe.
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Gonna do you right tonight. Eddie Rabbit on your brand of country, 100.5, 1049 KRSJ. Good morning. 5 minutes away from 7 o'clock from the request line. Here's Conway. Tight fitting jeans.

0: Fox News. I'm CJ Papa. Pause and strikes from the U.S. military directed at Iran.
1: So far today, we haven't seen any military action. And President Trump still saying the diplomatic channel does still remain open. Israel now sharing intelligence with D.C., showing that Iran has developed a new plot to assassinate President Trump. And there were numerous banners at the Ayatollah's funeral. He was buried just this morning, calling for President Trump's death.
0: Fox's Benjamin Hall in London. The New York Times reports Qatar is attempting to de-escalate the tensions. Today expected to be the final day in the preliminary hearing for Tyler Robinson, accused of killing Charlie Kirk at Utah Valley University last September. On Thursday, prosecutors played video of Robinson's former roommate and lover, Lance Twiggs, saying that Robinson told him he wished he had not done it. 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
4: Mount News Network, I'm Teresa Taylor. The Associated Press has projected Marine Corps veteran Victor Marx as the winner of Colorado's tight Republican primary for governor, defeating opponent Barb Kirkmeyer by just over 2,000 votes. The race had been too close to call since the June 30th election, but final county reports ultimately solidified Marx's victory. The Aspen Acres fire burning in southern Colorado has grown to nearly 100,000 acres, with containment now sitting at 14% as of Thursday. Ranking as the fifth most destructive wildfire in state history, the blaze has destroyed more than 260 homes and forced thousands of residents to evacuate. And Mesa County authorities are investigating a death after human remains were discovered scattered around the Wild Rose picnic area on Colorado's Grand Mesa. Officials determined that the remains had been consumed by a bear and other local wildlife. I'm Teresa Taylor.
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0: Watch me pull a rabbit out of my hat. 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
0: Red Solo Cup, you're more than just plastic. You're more than amazing, you're more than fantastic. And believe me that I'm not the least bit sarcastic when I look at you and say, Red Solo Cup, you're not just a cup. You're my friend.
2: Friend.
0: Yeah.
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0: Looking outside, we've got, that window's mostly cloudy. That window's partly cloudy. So somewhere in there with a little bit of a breeze coming down the Animas Valley right now, 63 degrees. Going to take a short break and come back with a quick look at the forecast. The music ready to go from Waylon Jennings and Willie Nelson.
2: 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Chad Pyre here, and I talked with Andrew Litton, principal conductor for this year's Music in the Mountains Festival. Andrew, have you performed in Durango before?
3: Absolutely. In fact, back when I was music director of the Dallas Symphony, which was from 94 to 2006, two members of my orchestra actually ran Music in the Mountains back then, Arkady Foman and Greg Hustis. And they would invite me not to conduct, no, but to play piano, to play chamber music with them. Gosh, I must have gone like to Durango four times, I would say, during that span. And of course, we're now talking probably a quarter of a century ago. So I think lots of things have changed both in Durango and with the festival. I mean, we're no longer in a tent, I gather.
2: You're right.
3: 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So, you know, it means I have to actually do some paperwork, I guess. But, you know, it's just so much fun to conduct and to make music with great musicians. And I really look forward to doing that this summer in Durango.
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0: From the National Weather Service, we're looking at sunny skies today with afternoon highs in the upper 90s, maybe even a few triple-digit readings in northwest New Mexico. Winds will be out of the southwest at 10 to 15 miles an hour this afternoon with gusts as high as 25 miles an hour. Tonight, mostly clear. Overnight lows dropping into the mid to upper 50s. Winds out of the west hanging in there 5 to 10 miles an hour and occasionally gusting to 25 miles an hour still. On Saturday, it'll be mostly sunny and hot with highs in the upper 90s and low 100s. Sunday, there is a slight 20% chance of showers late in the afternoon, otherwise sunny and hot with highs in the upper 90s. On Monday, we've got a 60% chance of showers and thunderstorms. In fact, the National Weather Service is calling for rain likely in the afternoon. With mostly sunny skies in the lower elevations, highs are going to be in the mid-90s. Around the Four Corners, 70 degrees in Aztec, 74 in Blanding, 68 in Cortez. In Silverton, 49. Pagosa Springs, 59. Bayfield, 64. And here at the studios, we have got partly cloudy skies. It's 63. 63 degrees in your brand of country, KRSJ. There's Waylon and Willie.

Kelsey Ballerini on the morning ride. If you go down, I'm going down too on your brand of country, KRSJ. 7:25 now, taking us to FCB local headlines. Here's Clay Walker. Bury the shovel, KRSJ.

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3: La Plata County Commissioners have adopted some key changes to the land use code designed to make the permitting process faster, clearer, and more predictable for property owners and applicants. The updates are part of the ongoing commitment to make county processes work better for the people. Staff is currently advancing a range of long-range planning initiatives, including updates to multiple district plans, amendments to the comprehensive plan, and revisions to the land use code. Changes include a faster final review and fewer barriers to plat changes. Watch out for heat over the weekend. The National Weather Service says a heat advisory is in effect from noon Saturday until midnight Sunday night. Prolonged hot conditions with temps in the 97 to 102 degree range this weekend. That could mean heat-related illnesses will increase significantly during extreme heat events. Near record high temperatures are possible during that event, especially on Sunday during the peak of the weather event. For FCB News, I'm Jamie Monticelli.
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The number to call is 970-259-5487. 970-259-5487. Of course, the phone lines are on hold until we open up the envelope and see what kind of question JR came up with this morning. It's a true or false question this morning. Listen closely. Here we go. True or false? Before a 20-year recording career and before teaming up with Mo Bandy for a string of top 20 country hits, Joe Stampley was the lead singer for a pop band called The Uniques. Is that true or false? Think you know the answer? If you do, pick up the phone and give me a call. First person with the right answer gets that $15 gift certificate. You got a 50-50 chance. Take a swing at it. You just might be right. Here's Kathy Matea. Phone lines are now open.

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Love at the Five and Dime on your branded country. 100.5, 104.9 KRSJ. And congratulations to Bobby O'Loughlin this morning. He was the first caller with the correct answer to our entertainment trivia question. Got himself a $15 gift certificate to Sunnyside Farms. 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Our question this morning, true or false, before a 20-year recording career and before teaming up with Mo Bandy for a string of top 20 country hits, Joe Stampley was the lead singer for a pop band called The Uniques. Is that true or false? That is true. From 1965 to 1970, he teamed up with some of his college buddies to form The Uniques, and they had a string of minor hits. Again, congratulations to Bobby. We'll be doing this again on Monday morning. Be listening for your chance to win. We'll play again. Entertainment trivia on your brand of country, KRSJ. From The Uniques' Greatest Hits album, here is The Uniques featuring Joe Stampley. Not too long ago.

0: 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More than a hardware store, much, much more in the Town Plaza, Durango. Night paving work continues on Highway 160 on the south side of Durango near the Home Depot intersection. From 7 p.m. to 7 a.m., the highway will be reduced to one lane and there could be up to 15-minute delays. Culvert maintenance is taking place today on Colorado 151 between Ignacio and Allison. You can expect alternating traffic and short delays. And road work picks up on Colorado 184 between Mancos and Dolores. The shoulder is closed and there are reduced speeds in place. Please watch for workers near the road and drive safe.
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0: News. I'm Gianna Gelosi. Court going to reconvene for the final day of the preliminary hearing for Tyler Robinson, the man accused of killing Charlie Kirk, after yesterday's chilling testimony from Robinson's roommate and lover, Lance Twiggs.
1: He had said he was planning to go hunting with his family, and he asked me for if we had a Dremel, because he said he wanted to engrave messages on bullets. And I just told him where Dremel was.
0: Prosecutors say one casing said, "Hey, fascist," another said, "Oh, Bella Chow." A new threat from Iran as talks continue.
2: Israel now sharing intelligence with D.C., showing that Iran has developed a new plot to assassinate President Trump. And there were numerous banners at the Ayatollah's funeral calling for President Trump's death. Yeah, but still, all this really comes down to the Straits of Hormuz. Iran wants to control it.
0: Fox's Benjamin Hall. 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
9: Rocky Mount News Network, I'm Teresa Taylor. The Aspen Acres fire burning in southern Colorado has grown to nearly 100,000 acres, with containment sitting at 14% as of Thursday, ranking as the fifth most destructive wildfire in state history. Regarding homes lost, the blaze has destroyed more than 260 homes and forced thousands of residents to evacuate. Meanwhile, the Ferris Fire, which has burned more than 60,000 acres as of Thursday in southwest Colorado, is now 19% contained. The Associated Press has projected Marine Corps veteran Victor Marks as the winner of Colorado's tight Republican primary for governor, defeating opponent Barb Kirkmeyer by just over 2,000 votes. The race had been too close to call since the June 30th election, but final county reports ultimately solidified Marks's victory. He will now advance to the November general election to face Democratic Attorney General Phil Weiser. I'm Teresa Taylor.
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That's the voice, Vern Gosden. Set him up, Joe, on your brand of country, 100.5, 1049 KRSJ. Before that, George Strait kicking off the 8 o'clock hour of the morning light. Captain with you all the way until noon. JR till he decides to leave. Right now, here's Tim McGraw, Indian Outlaw.

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0: How Your Love Makes Me Feel on Your Brand of Country, KRSJ. A little diamond reel for this finally Friday morning. Good morning. Looking outside, we've got partly cloudy skies. From the National Weather Service, we have sunshine in the forecast for today, with afternoon highs way up there in the upper 90s, and even some low triple-digit readings in northwest New Mexico can be expected. Winds out of the southwest gusting to 25 miles an hour this afternoon. Tonight, mostly clear, overnight lows in the mid to upper 50s. Tomorrow, mostly sunny and hot. A heat advisory going into effect tomorrow, and it will be with us all the way until sundown on Sunday. Highs on Saturday going to be in the upper 90s, and we will see 100-degree heat in the Four Corners as well. Sunday, there is a 20% chance of showers late in the afternoon, with partly sunny skies, afternoon highs in the upper 90s. On Monday, rain is likely, with a 60% chance of showers and thunderstorms during the afternoon. Otherwise, look for partly to mostly cloudy skies. Highs are going to be in the mid-90s. Around the Four Corners at last report, 75 in Aztec, 79 in Blanding, in Cortez, 74. Silverton right now, 53. In Pagosa Springs, 64. Bayfield, 69. And here at the studios, it is 68. 68 degrees in Your Brand of Country, KRSJ. 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

John Michael Montgomery, Be My Baby Tonight on Your Brand of Country, KRSJ. The morning ride underway for a finally Friday. Glad to have you along. Thanks for making us a part of your day. Here's the gentle giant, Don Williams. Come early morning.

0: and the time it takes for this red light to turn green, we'll be back into another long set of your country favorites. KRSJ.
1: The town of Ignacio's Rock Creek Housing Project has gotten a 2026 Housing Colorado Eagle Award. It is one of the state's highest honors in affordable housing. The Eagle Award recognizes individuals, agencies, projects, and programs that, in Housing Colorado's words, soar to new heights in their work to ensure safe, fair, affordable housing for all Coloradoans. The town of Ignacio and Ignacio Housing Authority took on the role of general contractor, overseeing all construction, hiring subcontractors, and coordinating every phase of the development themselves. The homes were built using a modular design by Fading West in Buena Vista, Colorado. They were shipped by truck to Ignacio and finished on site. Visit Durango says join them for Durango Fiesta Days, July 18th and 19th, the oldest celebrated event in Durango. It was originally established in 1935 as the Spanish Trails Fiesta. It continues to celebrate the colorful heritage, rich culture, and local flavors. For FCB News, I'm Jamie Monticelli.
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1: You ever wondered what downtown Durango must have looked like in 1900?
2: My great-grandfather had a photography studio on Main Street in the early 1900s and did a lot of photography in the area, was one of the first people to photograph, the Native Americans in the area down at Mesa Verde and some other parts of the area. He was part of a business called Pendyke Studios, and they were on Main Street in Durango in the early 1900s.
1: Yeah, listen, Jim's great-grandfather's photo shop was just one of many shops in downtown Durango. Downtown Durango was jamming in 1900. Of course, the Durango and Silverton Narrow Gauge Railroad Depot was the main deal, but there were boatload of saloons, there were smelters. We even had an electric trolley system operated from 1883 to 1921. That provided transportation to everybody who was trying to get to the subdivisions, where everybody was buying lots to build houses. Heck, even Adolf Coors was in Durango until 1915. He had the La Plata Bottling Works and Saloon. He was doing business right there in 600 block of Main. Bellevue Saloon and Rooming House was a big deal. The Chinese Quarter, of course, was on 10th Street. And you know where we go for the farmer's market most every Saturday morning? Right there at TBK Bank. That used to be the N.W. Hammond Blacksmith and Wagon Shop. That's where you went to get your wagon wheels fixed and your horses shoed and that kind of thing. But if you thought this was just a dusty little frontier town, it was not. Durango, Colorado was booming 125 years ago.
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Randy Owen and the Boys Supergroup Alabama High Cotton on your brand of country, KRSJ. You're on the morning ride with Gene Watson. Everybody needs a hero. I need coffee.

0: 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Appliances available the same day. Night paving work continues on Highway 160 on the south side of Durango near the Home Depot intersection. From 7 p.m. to 7 a.m., the highway will be reduced to one lane and there could be up to 15-minute delays. Culvert maintenance is taking place today on Colorado 151 between Ignacio and Allison. You can expect alternating traffic and short delays. And road work picks up on Colorado 184 between Mancos and Dolores. The shoulder is closed and there are reduced speeds in place. Please watch for workers near the road and drive safe.
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0: News. I'm CJ Papa. The fifth and possibly the final day of the preliminary hearing for accused Charlie Kirk assassin Tyler Robinson resumes in Utah.
1: Charlie Kirk was assassinated here in Utah 10 months ago today. His alleged killer has still not even entered a plea. And yesterday in court, Judge Graf said that even after this week's five-day preliminary hearing, he's not going to make a ruling on whether this goes to trial until at least September.
0: Fox's Matt Finn in Provo. Sources telling Fox News Qatari negotiators are in Iran working with the U.S. to meet with Iranian officials in an effort to de-escalate the situation and create the conditions for peace negotiations to resume. Wildfire in southern Spain kills at least a dozen people. Aircraft dropping water on the fire to try and douse the flames. 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
4: Rocky Mount News Network, I'm Teresa Taylor. The Aspen Acres fire burning in southern Colorado has grown to nearly 100,000 acres, with containment sitting at 14% as of Thursday, ranking as the fifth most destructive wildfire in state history. Regarding homes lost, the blaze has destroyed more than 260 homes and forced thousands of residents to evacuate. Meanwhile, the Ferris Fire, which has burned more than 60,000 acres as of Thursday in southwest Colorado, is now 19% contained. The Associated Press has projected Marine Corps veteran Victor Marks as the winner of Colorado's tight Republican primary for governor, defeating opponent Barb Kirkmeyer by just over 2,000 votes. The race had been too close to call since the June 30th election, but final county reports ultimately solidified Marks' victory. He will now advance to the November general election to face Democratic Attorney General Phil Weiser. I'm Teresa Taylor.
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11: 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They're standing on the beach with a cold drink. They're getting their weekend started. We're going to help them celebrate. It's 5 o'clock somewhere. Bar's open. 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

0: country am I in?
1: It doesn't matter. 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
0: It's always on 5 in Margaritaville, come to think of it.
1: Yeah, I heard that.
0: You've been there, haven't you?
1: Yes, sir.
0: I've seen your boat there.
1: I've been to Margaritaville a few times.
0: All right. Well, that's good.
1: Stumble my way back.
0: Okay. Well, we just want to make sure you can keep it between the navigational beacons.
1: Between the buoys. I got it.
0: All right. Well, it's 5 o'clock. Let's go somewhere.
1: I'm ready. Crank it up.
0: Let's get out of here.
1: I'm gone.

George Strait, Chris Stapleton, the Honky Tonk Hall of Fame on your brand of country, KRSJ. It's the morning ride, 11 minutes after 9 o'clock. Captain with you right up until noon. Thanks for making us a part of your day. JR in the control room, building us a fresh pot of coffee. Bless his heart. It's Michael Ray.

0: There's a little anatomy lesson there for you. We try to educate you on the morning ride. The Drinking Bone, your brand of country, KRSJ. Good morning. We've got partly cloudy skies in Durango right now. And if I read that thermometer right, 70 degrees. From the National Weather Service, we are looking at sunny skies today with afternoon highs right around the 100-degree mark. Winds out of the southwest going to be gusting to 25 miles an hour. Tonight, mostly clear. Overnight lows in the mid to upper 50s. Winds holding steady out of the west, gusting to 25 miles an hour. For tomorrow, mostly sunny and hot. Highs expected to be in the low 100s throughout the four corners. On Sunday, there is a 20% chance of showers late in the afternoon. Otherwise, sunny and hot with highs in the upper 90s. Monday, we might get a break. Cross your fingers, we could sure use it. Rain is likely with a 60% chance of showers and thunderstorms by the afternoon. Highs are going to be in the mid to low 90s. And looking around the four corners at last report, Farmington checking in at 81 degrees. It's 80 in Blanding, 77 in Cortez, 60 in Silverton. Nice and toasty there. Well, considering what they usually run. It's 76 in Pagosa Springs, 79 in Bayfield, and no, not 70 in Durango. 78 is what that says. This weather update is service of Durango Nursery and Supply, 271 KC Lane, Landscape Solutions for the Southwest. Stick around. Coming up, music ready to go from Johnny Bush, George Jones, and Joe Stampley.
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2: La Plata County Commissioners have adopted some key changes to the land use code designed to make the permitting process faster, clearer, and more predictable for property owners and applicants. The updates are part of the ongoing commitment to make county processes work better for the people. Staff is currently advancing a range of long-range planning initiatives, including updates to multiple district plans, amendments to the comprehensive plan, and revisions to the land use code. Changes include a faster final review and fewer barriers to plat changes. Watch out for heat over the weekend. The National Weather Service says a heat advisory is in effect from noon Saturday until midnight Sunday night. Prolonged hot conditions with temps in the 97 to 102 degree range this weekend. That could mean heat-related illnesses will increase significantly during extreme heat events. Near record high temperatures are possible during that event, especially on Sunday during the peak of the weather event. For FCB News, I'm Jamie Monticelli.
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That's Dierks Bentley. In the baggage claim. Drunk on a plane, if you got to get on a plane. I'm drunk on a plane. That's the best way to be on a plane. At least it is for me. Coming up next, your chance to win a $15 gift certificate to Uncle's Fix-It's across from Rotary Park, where they perfect the art of comfort food and gourmet ice cream, too. Get you some today. Ridiculously Random Trivia is coming up next, right after this from Conway.

not yet. Not yet. Not yet. Okay, now let's do this. As we already said we were going to. Yeah, we'll play that in just a moment. However, it is time now for Ridiculously Random Trivia. If you're the first caller with the correct answer to this morning's trivia question, you win a $15 gift certificate for Uncle's Fixins right across from Rotary Park, perfecting the art of comfort food. The number to call is 970-259-5487. 970-259-5487. Phone lines are on hold until I open the envelope with today's question. Fill in the blank, I guess is what you would call this. Listen closely. Here is the question. January's is garnet, April's is a diamond, and May has the emerald. What is July's birthstone? Think you know the answer? If you were born in July, you should. First person with the right answer gets that $15 gift certificate to Uncle's Fixins on the north side of the VFW. The phone lines are now open.

David Allan Coe, Jack Daniels, if you please, on Your Brand of Country, KRSJ. And congratulations to Debbie this morning. First caller with the correct answer to our ridiculously random trivia question. Got a $15 gift certificate to Uncle's Fixins on the north side of the VFW, right across from Rotary Park. Try some of the best and freshest foods, desserts, and beverages you've ever had. Especially that gourmet ice cream. Uncle's Fixins, always perfecting the art of comfort food. Our question this morning, January's is the garnet, April's is a diamond, and May has the emerald. What is July's birthstone? July's birthstone is a ruby. Again, congratulations to Debbie, and we'll be doing this again on Monday morning. So be listening for your chance to win. We will play again. Ridiculously random trivia right here on Your Brand of Country, KRSJ. Good morning.

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3: 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Don't sweat the hottest days of the year. 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Night paving work continues on Highway 160 on the south side of Durango near the Home Depot intersection. From 7 p.m. to 7 a.m., the highway will be reduced to one lane and there could be up to 15-minute delays. Culvert maintenance is taking place today on Colorado 151 between Ignacio and Allison. You can expect alternating traffic and short delays. And road work picks up on Colorado 184 between Mancos and Dolores. The shoulder is closed and there are reduced speeds in place. Please watch for workers near the road and drive safe. 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
7: All right, listen up, everybody. I got a little something I'd like to talk to y'all about. Something that I truly enjoy.

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You know, as we grow older, we tend to change in a lot of ways. And I imagine at some point I'll probably give up my honky-tonkin' days. And I'm just about positive.

0: News. I'm Gianna Gelosi. The White House insists talks with Iran continue even after an alleged plot to assassinate President Trump was uncovered.
1: Israel warning the United States about the plot to kill him. This coming from Israeli intelligence to U.S. intelligence. The Wall Street Journal reports that Israel recently shared an intelligence report about an assassination plot involving the president, though specific details not reported.
0: That's Fox's David Spahn. It's the final day of preliminary hearings for Tyler Robinson, the man accused of killing Charlie Kirk.
2: Charlie Kirk was assassinated here in Utah 10 months ago today. His alleged killer has still not even entered a plea. And yesterday in court, Judge Graf said that even after this week's five-day preliminary hearing, he's not going to make a ruling on whether this goes to trial until at least September.
0: That's Fox's Matt Finn. 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
7: Rocky Mount News Network, I'm Teresa Taylor. The Associated Press has projected Marine Corps veteran Victor Marx as the winner of Colorado's tight Republican primary for governor, defeating opponent Barb Kirkmeyer by just over 2,000 votes. The race had been too close to call since the June 30th election, but final county reports ultimately solidified Marx's victory. The Aspen Acres fire burning in southern Colorado has grown to nearly 100,000 acres, with containment now sitting at 14% as of Thursday. Ranking as the fifth most destructive wildfire in state history, the blaze has destroyed more than 260 homes and forced thousands of residents to evacuate. And Mesa County authorities are investigating a death after human remains were discovered scattered around the Wild Rose picnic area on Colorado's Grand Mesa. Officials determined that the remains had been consumed by a bear and other local wildlife. I'm Teresa Taylor.
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My Heart Has a History. That's Paul Brandt on Your Brand of Country, KRSJ. It's the morning ride on a finally Friday. Captain and JR with you all the way until noon. Here's Keith Urban. I told you so. On Your Brand of Country.

0: Good morning. This weather update is service of Farmers Fresh Bar and Grill, 85 Goddard Avenue in Ignacio. From the National Weather Service, sunshine on tap for today with afternoon highs in the upper 90s, maybe a few low 100 degrees in northwest New Mexico. Winds out of the southwest gusting as high as 25 miles an hour. Tonight, mostly clear, overnight lows in the mid to upper 50s. Tomorrow, mostly sunny and hot. A heat advisory in effect throughout the weekend. Afternoon highs are going to be right at 100 degrees. Sunday afternoon, late, there is a chance for showers. Otherwise, it will be warm again, highs in the upper 90s. And on Monday, a 60% chance of showers with highs in the low 90s.
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T. Graham Brown with This Ring on your brand of country, KRSJ. Good morning. 24 minutes after 10 o'clock. Captain with you all the way. Like I said, we are off and running another long set. Here's Johnny Lee to keep it going. My baby, don't slow dance.

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Had to be a crime in there somewhere. The Texas Tornado, that's Tanya Tucker and Highway Robbery on your brand of country, KRSJ. Here's Eddie Raven on the morning ride for you. 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

Those are the Kentucky Headhunters on your brand of country, KRSJ Dumas Walker. It is a finally Friday, the weekend getting closer and closer. It is only, 6 hours and 7 minutes away now? Here's Drake Milligan, Jukebox Songs, Barstool Beer, Morning Ride.

0: News. I'm CJ Pop. The U.S. military did not strike Iran overnight, ending two straight days of targeting spots inside the Islamic Republic after the IRGC hit three ships in the Strait of Hormuz.
1: The president just posted to Truth Social that Iran asked to continue the talks. The U.S. agreed, but states that in no uncertain terms, the ceasefire is over. This follows information relayed yesterday by our Aisha Hosni that talks were still happening behind the scenes.
0: Fox's Mike Tobin in Tel Aviv. The Department of Justice updating the indictments and the White House terror plot.
2: They took action to carry out a plot to attack the UFC Freedom 250 event and to murder federal officials at the highest levels of our government.
0: U.S. Attorney Dominic Gerais speaking earlier in Columbus, Ohio. 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
7: Mount News Network. I'm Teresa Taylor. The Aspen Acres fire burning in southern Colorado has grown to nearly 100,000 acres, with containment sitting at 14% as of Thursday, ranking as the fifth most destructive wildfire in state history. Regarding homes lost, the blaze has destroyed more than 260 homes and forced thousands of residents to evacuate. Meanwhile, the Ferris Fire, which has burned more than 60,000 acres as of Thursday in southwest Colorado, is now 19% contained. The Associated Press has projected Marine Corps veteran Victor Marks as the winner of Colorado's tight Republican primary for governor, defeating opponent Barb Kirkmeyer by just over 2,000 votes. The race had been too close to call since the June 30th election, but final county reports ultimately solidified Marks's victory. He will now advance to the November general election to face Democratic Attorney General Phil Weiser. I'm Teresa Taylor.
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Sounds like it could be trouble. Timber, She's Fallen in Love. That's Patti Loveless on Your Brand of Country, KRSJ. Before that, George Strait on The Morning Rush, kicking off our final hour for this family Friday. Right now, here's Maddie and Tay. Shut up and fix.

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0: From the National Weather Service, sunshine on tap for today with afternoon highs in the upper 90s, maybe a few low 100 degrees in northwest New Mexico. Winds out of the southwest gusting as high as 25 miles an hour. Tonight, mostly clear, overnight lows in the mid to upper 50s. Tomorrow, mostly sunny and hot, a heat advisory in effect throughout the weekend. Afternoon highs are going to be right at 100 degrees. Sunday afternoon, late, there is a chance for showers. Otherwise, it will be warm again, highs in the upper 90s. And on Monday, a 60% chance of showers with highs in the low 90s.
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The big dog, Toby Keith, on your brand of country, KRSJ, courtesy of the Red, White, and Blue. Well, JR's done a little creative shifting and shuffling around. That kicks off 40 minutes of commercial free country. No interruptions all the way to

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1: 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They say I'm bossy. 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
0: Wrong hat.

That's Chris Young on the Morning Ride. Neon, your brand of country. KRSJ. Any song that starts out, you know, the skies in Cheyenne, Wyoming? That's got to be a good song. 20 minutes away from lunchtime, 12 o'clock now. Here's Skylar Knobloch and Overstreet. You can't stop love on KRSJ, your brand of country.

The Statler Brothers, Charlotte's Web. And that'll wrap it up for me. JR's gone. I'm fixing to head back to South Camp and get my weekend started. Hope you have a great one yourself. Remember, there is going to be a heat advisory in effect tomorrow through the weekend. If you know anybody that is affected by high temperatures, check in on them frequently. And please make sure your animals have plenty of water and shade, if at all possible. Temperatures are going to be hovering around the 100-degree mark pretty much all weekend long. So we'll meet back here on Monday. Have a wonderful weekend, and take these words with you as you go through the next couple of days. Those who died yesterday had plans for this morning. Those who died this morning had plans for tonight. Don't take life for granted. In the blink of an eye, it can end. Forgive often, love with all your heart. Never let I love you go unsaid. There will come a day when you won't be able to say it again. Live it while you can. This ain't no dress rehearsal.

0: I'm Gian Gelosi. Eight people now face terror charges related to a thwarted alleged plot to kill government officials at the UFC Freedom 250 event held at the White House last month.
1: Political discourse has many places in our society. Political violence has none.
0: That is U.S. Attorney Dominic Gerais. President Trump says he's not going to sign a housing bill in protest over the Senate's failure to pass the Save America Act.
2: The president says Save America, which would require proof of citizenship in order to register to vote, is popular, and its, quote, non-passage is crazy. He says Senate Republicans should terminate the filibuster to get this done, warning that Democrats will nuke the 60-vote threshold rule for legislation they want when they're in the majority. The housing bill does a number of things, including streamlining environmental reviews, lifts rules on modular homes, and provides incentives through grants to build more housing.
0: Fox's Jessica Rosenthal. 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
5: 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It is one of the state's highest honors in affordable housing. The Eagle Award recognizes individuals, agencies, projects, and programs that, in Housing Colorado's words, soar to new heights in their work to ensure safe, fair, affordable housing for all Coloradoans. The town of Ignacio and Ignacio Housing Authority took on the role of general contractor, overseeing all construction, hiring subcontractors, and coordinating every phase of the development themselves. The homes were built using a modular design by Fading West in Buena Vista, Colorado. They were shipped by truck to Ignacio and finished on site. Visit Durango says join them for Durango Fiesta Days, July 18th and 19th, the oldest celebrated event in Durango. It was originally established in 1935 as the Spanish Trails Fiesta. It continues to celebrate the colorful heritage, rich culture, and local flavors. For FCB News, I'm Jamie Monacelli.
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0: From the National Weather Service, sunshine on tap for today with afternoon highs in the upper 90s, maybe a few low 100 degrees in northwest New Mexico. Winds out of the southwest gusting as high as 25 miles an hour. Tonight, mostly clear, overnight lows in the mid to upper 50s. Tomorrow, mostly sunny and hot, a heat advisory in effect throughout the weekend. Afternoon highs are going to be right at 100 degrees. Sunday afternoon, late, there is a chance for showers. Otherwise, it will be warm again, highs in the upper 90s. And on Monday, a 60% chance of showers with highs in the low 90s.
2: 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I spoke with Angie Beach, the executive director of Music in the Mountains. Angie, the Pops Night concert this year is Mardi Gras madness?
3: Oh yeah, we're going to New Orleans. I'm so excited. The Mardi Gras theme is a party just in and of itself. Pops Night is on August 1st, and it's out at Sky Ute Casino in their ballroom. We're going to have Byron Stripling. He is very celebrated conductor, trumpet player, vocalist, and he does the very best of New Orleans jazz. So you're gonna hear things like When the Saints Go Marching In, I Got My Mojo Working, Basin Street Blues, Maple Leaf Rag, and a whole bunch of other really fun songs that are going to get you up out of your seat and wanting to do a second line. And it's the full orchestra performing with Byron Stripling and his rhythm section. I mean, it's just going to be an incredible night. Bring your dancing shoes, and if you want to go out with the Mardi Gras, bring your beads, bring your masks. We're going to have some fun. All of the information is at musicinthemountains.com.
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6: Hey folks, this is Tracy Byrd. 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

0: News, I'm John Saucier, the man accused of killing Turning Point USA co-founder Charlie Kirk, appearing in court for another day of a preliminary hearing. Prosecutors showed a police interview with his roommate, who tells authorities he confessed to the shooting. Donald Trump Jr. on Fox says after this hearing, all conspiracy theories about Kirk's death should be put to rest.
1: In court, we saw the facts laid out very eloquently. It took a long period of time to get it out there, but once you see it, you put the picture together. Let's just say this is, to me, again, way beyond a reasonable doubt.
0: The alleged shooter faces the death penalty if convicted. New York City Mayor Zoran Mamdani says that they'll become the first city in the country to ban so-called deceptive fees.
2: It is estimated that the average family of four loses more than $3,200 per year on junk fees and hidden costs.
0: Many in the business community have argued his administration's policies will make it more expensive to operate in New York City. 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
6: Rocky Mount News Network, I'm Teresa Taylor. The Aspen Acres fire burning in southern Colorado has grown to nearly 100,000 acres, with containment sitting at 14% as of Thursday, ranking as the fifth most destructive wildfire in state history. Regarding homes lost, the blaze has destroyed more than 260 homes and forced thousands of residents to evacuate. Meanwhile, the Ferris Fire, which has burned more than 60,000 acres as of Thursday in southwest Colorado, is now 19% contained. The Associated Press has projected Marine Corps veteran Victor Marks as the winner of Colorado's tight Republican primary for governor, defeating opponent Barb Kirkmeyer by just over 2,000 votes. The race had been too close to call since the June 30th election, but final county reports ultimately solidified Marks's victory. He will now advance to the November general election to face Democratic Attorney General Phil Weiser. I'm Teresa Taylor.
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3: 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Well, I sat down with Andrew Litton, the principal conductor for Music in the Mountains. Andrew, what would you say to someone that has never been to a Music in the Mountains concert?
4: Oh, I think just walking in the concert hall and experiencing the music we're going to play is enough in a way. It's so enriching. The music, it fills your soul. It transports you to places that words alone can't do. And I think that's what's the magic of attending a concert. You're suddenly in a shared experience in silence, listening to this music, wonderful music being performed. I think it can be life-changing. You know, I really do. And especially if you approach it with an open mind. You know, sometimes even just close your eyes and let the sound envelop you and see where it takes you. What's so great about the music we're playing, it doesn't have a story, but the composer always has some sort of thing they're trying to tell us. And so that leaves a totally blank canvas in one's own mind as to what this is telling me. What am I feeling now? What is this making me feel? And ultimately, it makes you feel really good.
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6: From the National Weather Service, sunshine on tap for today with afternoon highs in the upper 90s, maybe a few low 100 degrees in northwest New Mexico. Winds out of the southwest gusting as high as 25 miles an hour. Tonight, mostly clear, overnight lows in the mid to upper 50s. Tomorrow, mostly sunny and hot, a heat advisory in effect throughout the weekend. Afternoon highs are going to be right at 100 degrees. Sunday afternoon, late, there is a chance for showers. Otherwise, it will be warm again, highs in the upper 90s. And on Monday, a 60% chance of showers with highs in the low 90s.

lines in a bar. Yates said, Darby C. B. Glidin'. They said, y'all. And Darby C. B. Glidin' means, can we sit with you all? We must have drunk 10 quarts of German beer. My conscience and my sinuses were clear. I asked that Fraulein if she was a spy. She said, nein, but du bist ein bissel high. A condition not uncommon to the American soldier.

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0: has a new policy. 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

0: Rocky. 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

0: Fox News, I'm Tom Graham. Talks continue in the Middle East, but tensions remain high. President Trump says the U.S. and Tehran agreed to keep talks open as fighting has continued in the region for much of this week. All parties looking to get back on track, at least according to the administration. At the same time, Israel is warning U.S. intelligence about a new plot devised to assassinate President Trump.
1: The president is well aware that Iran wants him dead, and country leaders there will keep trying.
0: Fox's David Spunt in Washington. Preliminary hearings continue. The judge in the Charlie Kirk murder case put a stop to cameras filming any exhibits in the courtroom.
2: Prosecutors then asked for the judge to determine the evidence against Tyler Robinson was overwhelming, end the preliminary hearing, and order a trial. But the judge allowed the defense attorneys to continue calling witnesses.
0: Fox's Jessica Rosenthal there. Robinson has not entered a plea. 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
5: Rocky Mount News Network, I'm Teresa Taylor. The Associated Press has projected Marine Corps veteran Victor Marks as the winner of Colorado's tight Republican primary for governor, defeating opponent Barb Kirkmeyer by just over 2,000 votes. The race had been too close to call since the June 30th election, but final county reports ultimately solidified Marks's victory. The Aspen Acres fire burning in southern Colorado has grown to nearly 100,000 acres, with containment now sitting at 14% as of Thursday. Ranking as the fifth most destructive wildfire in state history, the blaze has destroyed more than 260 homes and forced thousands of residents to evacuate. And Mesa County authorities are investigating a death after human remains were discovered scattered around the Wild Rose picnic area on Colorado's Grand Mesa. Officials determined that the remains had been consumed by a bear and other local wildlife. I'm Teresa Taylor.
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3: From the National Weather Service, sunshine on tap for today with afternoon highs in the upper 90s, maybe a few low 100 degrees in northwest New Mexico. Winds out of the southwest gusting as high as 25 miles an hour. Tonight, mostly clear, overnight lows in the mid to upper 50s. Tomorrow, mostly sunny and hot, a heat advisory in effect throughout the weekend. Afternoon highs are going to be right at 100 degrees. Sunday afternoon, late, there is a chance for showers. Otherwise, it will be warm again, highs in the upper 90s. And on Monday, a 60% chance of showers with highs in the low 90s.
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Me and Earl was hauling chickens on the flatbed out of Wiggins, and we'd spent all night on the uphill side of 37 miles of hell called Wolf Creek Pass, which is up on the Great Divide. And we was sitting there sucking toothpicks and drinking knee-highs and onion soup mix, and I says, Earl, let's mail a card to Mother and then send them chickens on down to other side. Yeah, let's give them a ride. Well, Earl put down his bottle, mashed his foot down on the throttle, and then a couple of boobs with 1,000 cubes and a 1948 Peterbilt screamed alive. We woke up the chickens. We roared up off of that shoulder, spraying pine cones, rocks, and boulders, and put 400 head of them Rhode Island Reds and a couple of burnt-out roosters on the line. Look out below, 'cause here we go. Well, we commenced trucking, and them hens commenced a clucking. Then Earl took out a match and scratched his pants and lit up the unused half of a dollar cigar and took a puff. Says, my, ain't this pretty up here. I says, Earl, this hill can spill us. You better slow down, you gon' kill us. Just make one mistake and it's the pearly gates for them 85 crates of USDA-approved cluckers. You wanna hit second? Well, Earl grabbed on the shifter and he stabbed her into fifth gear, and then the chromium-plated, fully illuminated, genuine accessory shift knob come right off in his hand. I says, you won't screw that thing back on, Earl? He was trying to thread it on there when the fire fell off of his cigar and dropped on down, sort of rolled around, and then lit in the cuff of Earl's pants and burned a hole in his sock. Yeah, sort of set him right on fire. I looked on out of the window and I started counting

Eyes was wide, his lip was curled, and his leg was fried. His hand was froze to the wheel like a tongue to a sled in the middle of a blizzard. I says, Earl, I'm not the type to complain, but the time has come for me to explain that if you don't apply some brake real soon, they're going to have to pick us up with a stick and a spoon. Well, Earl reared back, cocked his leg, and stepped down as hard as he could on the brake, and the pedal went clear to the floor and stayed right there on the floor. Then it says it's sort of like stepping on a plum. Well, from there on down, it just wasn't real pretty. It was Hairpin County and Switchback City. One of them looked like a can full of worms. Another one looked like malaria germs. Right in the middle of the whole damn show was a real nice tunnel, now wouldn't you know. The sign says clearance to the 12-foot line, but the chickens was stacked to 13-9. Well, we shot that tunnel at 110 like gas through a funnel and eggs through a hen. We took that top row of chickens off liquor and scum off a Louisiana swamp. Went down and round and round and down, we run out of ground at the edge of town, bashed into the side of the feed store in downtown Pagosa Springs.

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0: News. I'm John Saucier. President Trump not going to sign a sweeping housing affordability bill in protest of Congress not approving a strict voter ID bill that doesn't have enough support to pass. Still, the housing measure could become law without the president's signature. He's got 10 days to issue a veto and stop the measure. President Trump was at the NATO summit in Turkey this week. He continued to urge alliance members to increase their defense spending. This includes funding Ukraine's defense against Russia. U.S. NATO Representative Matthew Whitaker on Fox says NATO cannot be a one-way street.
1: There are a lot of good things that are happening, but it just boils down to the simple fact that Europe was asleep. Macron called them brain dead. Whatever your analogy is, they were not capable and could not come up alongside the United States, and we have fixed that with President Trump's leadership.
0: President Trump was talking about unity with other NATO nations immediately after the summit. 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
5: Mount News Network. I'm Teresa Taylor. The Aspen Acres fire burning in southern Colorado has grown to nearly 100,000 acres, with containment sitting at 14% as of Thursday, ranking as the fifth most destructive wildfire in state history. Regarding homes lost, the blaze has destroyed more than 260 homes and forced thousands of residents to evacuate. Meanwhile, the Ferris Fire, which has burned more than 60,000 acres as of Thursday in southwest Colorado, is now 19% contained. The Associated Press has projected Marine Corps veteran Victor Marks as the winner of Colorado's tight Republican primary for governor, defeating opponent Barb Kirkmeyer by just over 2,000 votes. The race had been too close to call since the June 30th election, but final county reports ultimately solidified Marks' victory. He will now advance to the November general election to face Democratic Attorney General Phil Weiser. I'm Teresa Taylor.
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6: 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From the National Weather Service, sunshine on tap for today with afternoon highs in the upper 90s, maybe a few low 100 degrees in northwest New Mexico. Winds out of the southwest gusting as high as 25 miles an hour. Tonight, mostly clear, overnight lows in the mid to upper 50s. Tomorrow, mostly sunny and hot, a heat advisory in effect throughout the weekend. Afternoon highs are going to be right at 100 degrees. Sunday afternoon, late, there is a chance for showers. Otherwise, it will be warm again, highs in the upper 90s. And on Monday, a 60% chance of showers with highs in the low 90s.

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0: News, I'm Roxanne Evans. Efforts continue to start negotiations again between the U.S. and Iran after a week of violence. Meantime, Israel says it uncovered a plot to assassinate President Trump.
1: I'm number one on the kill list for Iran. They're lovely people. I'm number one. So I don't know. I can't tell you that, but I don't really care because I'm doing my job and I'm doing it, I hope, better than anybody's ever done it.
0: The brutal murder of a New Jersey mom shocks the community. Authorities have made no arrests so far. Fox's Brian Yenna says the chilling 911 call made by the woman's husband.
2: Warning, it is graphic.
3: 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I know you said your wife is bloody.
4: 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I don't know what's going on. CPR, I need CPR instructions.
0: Connor Hanlon has hired an attorney. He has not been charged with a crime. 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
11: La Plata County Commissioners have adopted some key changes to the land use code designed to make the permitting process faster, clearer, and more predictable for property owners and applicants. The updates are part of the ongoing commitment to make county processes work better for the people. Staff is currently advancing a range of long-range planning initiatives, including updates to multiple district plans, amendments to the comprehensive plan, and revisions to the land use code. Changes include a faster final review and fewer barriers to plat changes. Watch out for heat over the weekend. The National Weather Service says a heat advisory is in effect from noon Saturday until midnight Sunday night. Prolonged hot conditions with temps in the 97 to 102 degree range this weekend. That could mean heat-related illnesses will increase significantly during extreme heat events. Near record high temperatures are possible during that event, especially on Sunday during the peak of the weather event. For FCB News, I'm Jamie Monticelli.
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2: 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They're protecting what others can't, one tooth at a time. Well, I sat down with Andrew Litton, the principal conductor for Music in the Mountains. Andrew, what would you say to someone that has never been to a Music in the Mountains concert?
3: Oh, I think just walking in the concert hall and experiencing the music we're going to play is enough in a way. It's so enriching. The music, it fills your soul. It transports you to places that words alone can't do. And I think that's what's the magic of attending a concert. You're suddenly in a shared experience in silence, listening to this music, wonderful music being performed. I think it can be life-changing. You know, I really do. And especially if you approach it with an open mind. You know, sometimes even just close your eyes and let the sound envelop you and see where it takes you. What's so great about the music we're playing, it doesn't have a story, but the composer always has some sort of thing they're trying to tell us. And so that leaves a totally blank canvas in one's own mind as to what this is telling me. What am I feeling now? What is this making me feel? And ultimately, it makes you feel really good.
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5: From the National Weather Service, sunshine on tap for today with afternoon highs in the upper 90s, maybe a few low 100 degrees in northwest New Mexico. Winds out of the southwest gusting as high as 25 miles an hour. Tonight, mostly clear, overnight lows in the mid to upper 50s. Tomorrow, mostly sunny and hot, a heat advisory in effect throughout the weekend. Afternoon highs are going to be right at 100 degrees. Sunday afternoon, late, there is a chance for showers. Otherwise, it will be warm again, highs in the upper 90s. And on Monday, a 60% chance of showers with highs in the low 90s.
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0: Fox News, I'm John Saucier. Senator Bill Hagerty, our guest on Fox Business, talking about diplomatic efforts between the United States and Iran. It comes as President Trump officially has declared the ceasefire with Iran over following a week of retaliatory strikes and near the Strait of Hormuz.
1: We're basically back at a point of negotiating from a position of strength, letting the Iranians know how it's going to be. And look, we tried to allow them to behave like a normal country. It seems to be beyond them to do that, so we're moving to plan B.
0: Despite the dissolution of this ceasefire, some reports indicate Iran has requested another round of talks, which are tentatively projected to take place next week in Switzerland. President Trump says he will not sign a sweeping housing affordability bill in protest of Congress not approving a strict voter ID bill that does not have enough support to pass. Nevertheless, the housing measure will become law. Even without the president's signature, he has 10 days to issue a veto to stop the measure. He says he won't do that. 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
4: 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The town of Ignacio and Ignacio Housing Authority took on the role of general contractor, overseeing all construction, hiring subcontractors, and coordinating every phase of the development themselves. The homes were built using a modular design by Fading West in Buena Vista, Colorado. They were shipped by truck to Ignacio and finished on site. Visit Durango says join them for Durango Fiesta Days, July 18th and 19th, the oldest celebrated event in Durango. It was originally established in 1935 as the Spanish Trails Fiesta. It continues to celebrate the colorful heritage, rich culture, and local flavors. For FCB News, I'm Jamie Monacelli.
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9: We'll knock off now and take the next 2 days off. How's that?
10: Do that again.
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0: be back.
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3: Uh-huh.
4: Stop that. 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
5: Hey, Jake Jones here. I got a quick look for you at your local Four Corners forecast this weekend. And very hot, very sunny. 97 degrees will be sitting out here in Durango to kick off the weekend, with very small chances of precipitation moving into the Four Corners come Sunday. That will increase on Monday to about a 60% chance here in Durango. But we could be seeing some of that start this weekend. But for the most part, big sunshine across the Four Corners, high temps in the high 90s, close to the hundreds. Heat advisory is likely to be in effect across the region.
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0: Fox News. I'm Carmen Roberts. The judge in the case of the man accused of killing Charlie Kirk locks down on how the media can use cameras in the courtroom after some evidence was shown.
1: Effective immediately, members of the media shall no longer capture or broadcast any exhibits displayed by the parties during today's proceedings.
2: Prosecutors then asked for the judge to determine the evidence against Tyler Robinson was overwhelming, end the preliminary hearing, and order a trial. The judge allowed the defense attorneys to continue calling witnesses.
0: Fox's Jessica Rosenthal. President Trump acknowledges Iran's plotting to kill him.
3: I don't really care because I'm doing my job and I'm doing it, I hope, better than anybody's ever done it.
4: The president told the New York Post that he's aware of the general overall threat that exists from Iran.
0: Fox's David Spont. The president says if Iran succeeds, there will be, in his words, hell to pay. 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
8: Rocky Mountain News Network, I'm Kristen Thoburn. The Associated Press has called Victor Marks as winner of Colorado's GOP gubernatorial race. Votes were still being counted at the time of that call. All votes must be recorded by the end of today. Officials say military and overseas ballots, as well as ballots needing to be cured, all had a deadline of Wednesday, July 8th. Any interested party can request a recount, but that requesting party would need to pay for it if the vote differential percentage is not within the mandatory recount threshold. The Aspen Acres fire in southern Colorado has burned nearly 100,000 acres. Pueblo County Sheriff David Lucero said the fire has destroyed more than 185 homes and four commercial buildings in Pueblo County. Custer County Sheriff's Office, as of Wednesday, said that 83 homes had been destroyed there. The Pueblo County Sheriff's Office has recently lifted some evacuations for that fire. I'm Kristen Thoburn.
9: 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Visit Carbon County, where outdoor recreation and small-town hospitality come together. 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